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A secret code? No. Poems, no less. 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

The good days don't always shine. Sometimes they're just normal days. With everybody still here.

Don't let them pass through you. Take the picture. Make the call. Sit a little longer.